a disco that wouldn't have me in a million years. I flashed it once and I was inside with a drink.

After amassing an absurd record library that takes up his entire basement, host Brad Savage decided to share over 100 years of music with the world from super-powered shortwave broadcasters via internet streaming and on the top independent community and music radio stations across North America and the world. 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

0: show that parlays an obsessive lifelong collection of records and music history into a global broadcast of one song per decade. 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
1: How melodic.

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We started, it's a good thing we have this program. I think I keep thinking of it as a new program. It's probably been here for 2 years, but it tells you what you've been playing, because it seems like it's been a long time since we started that set. I don't know if I'd remember it.

0: This is Brad Keselowski, driver number 2, Discount Tire Ford Mustang. Racing fans know that a quick pit stop to check the tires can give me the winning edge. The same is true for your car. Proper tire tread helps keep traction on the road and everyday driving. To check your tread, simply insert a penny, Lincoln's head first, into your tire grooves. If you can see all of Honest Abe's head, it's time to get your tires checked by a professional.
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0: Gure gorain. 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
0: Alkohol, azt hiszem, hogy

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We lie in bed, pray for rain and talk about the past. I don't have no veranda or even a rocking chair. Just an old

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I am. I am Mando Richard, and I've got a show of old and new stuff I know you are going to enjoy. I think let's go ahead and start off with something that's brand new. Just came out this week. Wow, hear that voice break. Just came out this week. Ashley Graham has a new single out called Pinewood Prison. Let's see what you

You heard Noam Pikelny sang Sweet Sunny South from his record Universal Favorite. In the background, listening to Alan Bybee and his band play Uncle Herschel, their tribute to Herschel Sizemore. And we will play Herschel Sizemore's most famous tune that's actually being quoted in the song after this, and then it'll be time for our gospel set. Back to Alan Bybee now.

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And also Land of Twilight. Enter the Land of Twilight with DJ Al every week, where we listen to vaporwave, video game music, dub reggae, dungeon synth, city pop, anime music, post-punk, and more. We've got it all Fridays at 3 to 5 p.m. And now coming up now is Olivia Insani-Persky from her recent EP.

0: 小孩睡觉，他睡着了，他梦到什么呢？他梦到有一天晚上，妈妈叫一个小孩睡觉，他睡着了，他梦到了什么呢？他梦到一天晚上，妈妈叫他睡觉，他睡着，他梦到什么呢？他梦到了一天晚上，妈妈叫他睡觉，他睡着了，他梦到什么呢？他梦到一天晚上，妈妈叫他睡觉，睡着了，他梦到什么呢？他梦到一天晚上，妈妈叫他睡觉。睡着了，他梦到什么呢？他梦到一天晚上，妈妈叫他睡觉。睡着了，他梦到什么呢？他梦到一天晚上，妈妈叫他睡觉。睡着了，他梦到什么呢？他梦到一天晚上，妈妈叫他睡觉。睡着了，他梦到什么呢？
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